0: You one of my kind.
1: I'm gonna take you back now. We're here for the 5th anniversary.
2: If you hear any noise,
1: I'm looking for the
2: it ain't the boys,
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0: Dude, you want to crash the mall?
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Don't worry. It will soon pass, whatever it is. Don't worry, be happy. I'm not worried.

0: Who's that?
1: Nobody.
0: I said, who's that?
1: I said, nobody.
2: And I'll probably see you then, all right?
3: No.
2: Okay. All right. Yeah, just around that time. That's what I was talking about. Yeah, okay. I'll talk to you later. Bye.